0: tune in every Thursday night from 6 p.m. to hear the Poo Heart and Pork Bones radio show with Kimberly and Cindy.
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0: 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I just want to wish everybody at Crew Radio a happy 25th birthday. 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

0: 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Happy 25th birthday to Koori Radio. 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
0: Chi-chi.
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0: Merhaba, ben Mert Balkanlı. 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Burası harika insanlarla dolu. 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
4: 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I just want to wish everybody at Koori Radio a happy 25th birthday. Congratulations, you fellas.
5: I got a story to tell, you know that I cherish these. Hope it ain't too many feelings involved.
6: I see niggas in this starting popping bottles, getting drunk with these bitches, and when they leave, they get followed. Fall asleep with that and really don't know much about her. Then she let us in, we take
4: callers.
5: I got a story to tell, you know that I cherish these. Hope it ain't too many feelings involved.
6: I see niggas in this starting popping bottles,

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0: 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This is the Microscope Michael Fronte here from Spearhead. 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

1991, the US President George Bush Sr. mounted Operation Desert Storm. Tens of thousands of Iraqis were killed in the war. Iraqi fields were bombed with more than 300 tons of depleted uranium.

0: walk upon. 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

This song I'd like to dedicate to Aboriginal women of this country. Aboriginal women throughout history, Truganini, Mumshu, Ujuru Noonuckle, Ruth Cummins, Kate Elizabeth McCarthy. I sing this song. 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

0: gentlemen. 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Thank you very much, Sammy.
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2: And some of those headlines are out there, yeah, in other news. And it's starting with the ABC. And as it says, information-rich generations talk politics on Parliament bench and online. And from building a dog park to overhauling Queensland's disaster preparation, youth are engaging politically with the issues that matter to their communities. While some try out traditional politics, many are turning to newer forms of advocacy. Meanwhile, parents outraged as tree chopped down at a central Victorian school, and the lone pine tree and strawberry plants are among vegetation abused abruptly cleared from a central Victorian school as part of a state government's tree removal program. And as they say, the Department of Education said the schools are in one of the state's highest push fire areas, and the government has granted $8 million for 330 schools